Well, it was as far removed from the likes of Ramalama Ding Dong as it possibly could be. The same group, though, the Edsels, 1965 on Tammy Records, Count the Tears. And it was Roscoe Shelton before that, a Battle Label B-side from 1963, My Best Friend. Now, we lost the great saxophonist Plas Johnson. Again, he passed away in July of this year. And we will mark his sad passing in future shows. He was the brother of Ray Johnson, who recorded this fabulous 45 in 1959. This is Deeper Than Deep.

I promised you more from Jimmy Beaumont and the Skyliners, Calico 1960 for Happy Time. Look at the clock, we're just about out of time. Up to time with Johnny Caswell.

That is Johnny Caswell taking us up to time this week with his 1967 Love B-side version of What's a Matter, Baby. I think Johnny went on to become a member of the late 60s, 70s group Crystal Mansion with the great songwriter and ex-member of Danny and the Juniors, David White. Now, if I'm wrong there, I'm sure you will keep me right. Well, that'll do it for this week. Thanks for tuning my way. Now, today's track list, it'll be on the Facebook page in minutes. That's Gus's Golden Grooves. Go on, check us out. Back next week at the Golden Grooves Controls with more great lost and forgotten oldies. I will catch you then. And until then, bye-bye.

I get to thinking lots of times about back when I was a lad, of the old home place where I grew up, of the days both good and bad. My overalls were hand-me-downs, my shoes were full of holes. I used to walk 4 miles to school every day, through the rain, the sleet, and the cold. I've seen the nights when my daddy would cry for the things that his family would need. But all he ever got was a Badland farm and 7 hungry mouths to feed. And yet our home fire never flickered once, 'cause when all these things went wrong, Mama took the hymn book down and Mama sang a song.

I've been rocked to sleep many a night to the tune of What a Friend. And come morning, Rock of Ages would wake me gently once again. And then Daddy would reach up and he'd take the Bible down and he'd read it loud and long. And I always felt that maybe our home was blessed when Daddy would say, Mama, sing a song. Sister left home first, I guess, and then Bob, and then Tommy, and then Dan. By then, Dad's hair was turning white, and I had to be my mama's little man. 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And those were the greatest days of all,

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For you see, my mother sings in heaven now, around God's golden throne. 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

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Here comes a bride. Listen to me, baby, and I don't mean maybe. Listen to my story, it's terrifically true. 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
1: You are killing it.
0: A DJ like no other. Let's go. Make some noise. You're listening to Gus's Golden Grooves.

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And Benny Spellman, Roll On Big Wheel, an Ace label B-side. Now that, interestingly, featured a guy called Roland Stone doing most of the lead vocal. And from a brand new Jasmine label CD, just a moment, here is the aforementioned Mr. Stone.

0: That's from a brand new Jasmine label CD. It is Rolling Stone from Just a Moment. And that originally came out around about 1961. It was Because I Do. And we do have double plays today. They're coming up from The Johnny Otis Show, Barry Darvell and Prentice Moreland. We've got a So Good They Did It Twice feature. We've got songs from Bobby Peterson and Bobby Darin. And this one, suggested by Tony Press, we have the Everly Brothers coming up. Let's go all the way back to 1934 for this version of a well-known classic.
1: You came, I was alone. I should have known you were.

Our first So Good They Did It Twice, the Everly Brothers, 1961 on Warner Brothers, Temptation, and all the way back before that to 1934 on the Brunswick record label, Bing Crosby with his version of the same song. Now apologies if you hear some bangs and clatters in the background today, we've got scaffolding going up outside the studio window. Very difficult to avoid that, we'll do our best, keep the music flowing for you. Back to 61 we go now, these are the Shirelles.

back to the early 1960s. Lou Christie on Roulette from 62, The Gypsy Cried. Before that, from 61 on Scepter, The Shirelles, Baby It's You. And it is Golden Grooves, 2 hours of great lost, forgotten, underplayed, rarely played rock and roll era recording.

Back we go to 1961 on Big Top Don and Juan, What's Your Name? And it's time for a double play. It is the Johnny Otis Show. Now, when this was released in the UK, it was released as the Johnny Otis Hand Jive. We couldn't, or we wouldn't, allow Willie and the Hand Jive to come out here in the UK. Connotations, connotations.

first double play on Golden Grooves this week, the Johnny Otis Show, both sides of that, 1958 Capitol release. Ring-a-ling was the A side in the UK. The B side in the UK was the Johnny Otis Hand Jive. Elsewhere, it was Willie and the Hand Jive. And back to 1961 we go on Dot. Fabulous version of a great song. This is Robin Luke, Part of a Fool.

Lost Forgotten Gold on Golden Grooves, the Kane Triplets on RCA Victor from 61, Love Message. Before that, from 59 on the 20th Fox label, Gary and Billy, Working After School. Now it's bangs and shimmies and clatters in the background. Apologies for that. There's scaffolding going up today outside our studio window. We'll try and distract from that with the music. Here's a double play coming up from one of my favourite rock and rollers. It's Barry Darvell.

Double play from Barry Darvell, released on the World Artists record label 2 from 65, Where Is the Love for Me? And I Found a Daisy in the City. It's time for another So Good They Did It Twice. We've Del Shannon coming up. We've actually got two songs from Del in today's show. But this was the original 1956 recording of Handy Man. It is Sparks of Rhythm.

That's the original version of Handyman, recorded in 1956 by Sparks of Rhythm. It wasn't released until 1960 when Jimmy Jones had his big hit with the song. Here is our So Good They Did It Twice, a version of Handyman from 1988. It's Del.

They're so good they did it twice. Del Shannon's 1988 version of Handyman, recorded live at Little Darlings in Kissimmee, Florida, released on a Prism Media CD. Back to 57 we go now, released on Atlantic. Classic.

0: We are a bit light on the ladies today, but that's Ruth Brown from 57 on Atlantic. Lucky Lips.
1: Reviving those lost and forgotten 45s. It's Gus's Golden Grooves.

The Mascots' Lonely Rain. It came out on King Records in 1960. Now, this was recorded in 1957. It originally went unreleased. It is Larry Williams.

to 1960 on Columbia, Barry DeVort's on Love You Baby. It's 64 we go to next with the Rivieras, one of my favourite surf sounds of the 1960s. We've more surf coming up towards the end of the show. This one though, California Sun.

Well, he was dreaming in 1960, and he was still dreaming in 61, a Liberty label B-side, Johnny Burnett, I'm Still Dreaming. Now, this next Golden Groove, it's one of my favourites. And all I can tell you is, you'll get it on a Teenage Dreams series of CD releases. It's on volume 26, released on Teeny Weeny Records, and it's by Florian Raymond and Al Jacobs. It's a song called I'll Give It All To You.

That's a fabulous Lost Forgotten Teener. It is Florian Raymond and Al Jacobs. I'd Give It All to You. Now, we're working with a fair bit of distraction noise-wise outside. There's scaffolding going up outside our studio window. Hope it's not spoiling the music for you as we go back to 61 with Mary Petty.

0: very much a Golden Grooves favourite, The Ovations. I Don't Want to Cry on the Capitol record label from 64, and before that from 61 on RCA Victor, Mary Petty, Just for a Boy. Let's go back and have two now from the 1950s.
1: Everybody looking at the girl out there.

Tokens, a You're Adorable, otherwise known as the Alphabet Song, from the album Again. It came out in 66 on the RCA Victor record label. Now, here's a song that was recorded twice by this guy, Frankie Love. In 1966, he re-recorded it. It came out originally in 62 on the La Rosa record label. That's the version we're playing today of First Star.

That is Bonnie Lou with a rocker, Friction Heat, released on Fraternity in 58. Before that, the original of First Star, released on the La Rosa record label in 62. It was Frankie Love, and I did promise you more surf.

to Surf Sound favourite song Golden Grooves. That was Bruce Johnson Down Under from the album Surfing Around the World. That came out in 63 on Columbia. Before that, the Hondells on Mercury from 64 with Little Honda. And this is Bobby Rydell.

released on the RV record label in 1960, The Olympics Dance by the Light of the Moon. Before that, on Cameo from 61, Bobby Rydell, The Third House In from the Right. And it's the alternative 1961 Columbia version of this one, Buzz Clifford's Moving Day.

It is the alternative version with Extraverse, 1961, Buzz Clifford, Moving Day. Now here's a Golden Grooves favourite. We've not played this one in many a month. It is a B.B. King original. This is from 1964, Jamie Maher's version of this fabulous song.

1959 Columbia Rocker from Billy Crash Craddock, Sweetie Pie. Before that, from 64 on Warner Brothers, it was Jamie Maher's version of an old B.B. King original. I wouldn't have it any other way. Very much on the home straight, this is Jimmy Jones.

0: Walking on Air.
1: That is Jimmy Bowen, Walking on Air, Roulette Records, 1959. That is it. Another 2 hours have just flown by. Hopefully the banging and the clattering in the background hasn't distracted from your listening pleasure. Now, today's track list will be on the Facebook page in minutes, and we are back with more lost, forgotten, underplayed, rarely played musical relics next week. Full details, of course, always on the Facebook page. That is Gus's Golden Grooves and Charts. Check us out. And until next time, everyone.